0: Can't you stop playing with that radio of yours? I'm trying to get to sleep.
1: Ellos no descansaron para que la nueva temporada tenga nueva música.

0: Un clima de buenas canciones nos acompaña el resto del día.
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0: Radio Sur 105.1.

Un clima de buenas canciones nos acompaña el resto del día. 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Remember I told you. 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

0: around here, 5 will come around and just do whatever they want. Rob jokers, steal from people, shoot us down. We gotta do something about this, man. I was with Floyd up there, you know Floyd the cop, he just get a hard on for just shooting niggas.
1: Alegra la mañana con canciones y vive una temporada sin silencios.